0: everybody. This shit here for everybody, everybody.
1: All these shots start right here for everybody.
0: I said this shit here for everybody, everybody.
1: Because we working, man.
0: Oh, everybody, everybody.
1: Play later. 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

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Met her off on Victory. 4-4 Angus home, ninth grade. Picture me rolling

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0: Girl, you know Lil' Alvin in jail for
1: shit. Ain't nothing on TV.
0: Girl, huh? Lil' Alvin in jail for heroin.
1: Lil' Alvin? Who my little brother went to school with?
0: Yeah, he in jail for heroin.
1: Fuck, that's life.
0: Yeah.
1: Oh, shit on TV.
2: This is like coming to you live from the corner of Martin Luther King in Belford, where the police have just arrested Thurston Slaughter, also known as Climeball. Slaughter is being charged with first-degree murder after a week-long manhunt. We'll bring you more as the story develops. Signing off live, I'm Sassy Black.
3: That must be all that shit that happened at the club.
1: That shit he was telling us about with that nigga.
3: And that girl.
1: Yeah.
3: He said some
1: whole shit.
3: Fuck. Man, our people life crying like a motherfucker.
1: Full of tears, huh? That's all it's about.

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Y'all youngsters out here, all in the street. 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Y'all young cats running around here trying to impress these gals with your cars, your jewelry, and them little bitty gold teeth you got in your mouth. But see me, I'm an old school player. I don't need a lot of money. Just $4. $2 on some GPC Mentholas and a half pint of my last $2. You feel me? All I'm saying is, youngster, hustle for what you need, not for what you want. Cause out here, you're taking them penitential chances to keep that broad. And the minute you lock behind bars, that bitch back on the boulevard shaking the goods for the next man with the next expensive car. You feel me? This ain't game I'm giving you. This is like realism. To avoid death in the pen, keep it gangsta-rizzle-rizzle. Laid back, slow living. Now get the

0: first get started? 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
1: Yeah, I'll start in my hometown, Jackson, with my man DJ Blue, showing me the ropes. Later on, I met DJ LJ out of Bardo, you know what I'm saying? And through that influence, I met DJ Mellow.
0: I see. So where you from?
1: Tennessee.
2: Oh, yeah.

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0: motherfucking D. I'm talking about real cold, man. I'm talking about June 19, motherfucking 86, on the west side off 8 Mile Road, living with my pops while he was working at a motherfucking post office right around the corner. I was working at McDonald's, getting up in the morning doing that breakfast shift. I was so cold on the motherfucking eggs, they called me Young Eggs, man. I mean, I had it locked and loaded. I was going to fuck around and go to school out there, too. The coaches wanted me to come to Cooley High and play basketball and do my thing. But you know what, man? The experience I had in Detroit was a hell of an experience, man, because it shaped me, it molded me, it grew me. I came back from Detroit, I was new and improved. I remember I wrote me a song. 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I'm on track now, I'm back and I'm new and improved. That's how I came back from Detroit, you understand me? I was new and improved. So all my folks out there in the D, it's so motherfucking cold from the west side to the east side. Y'all know what it is. I used to stay on White Hill Street on the east side too, right by the East Line Mall, you dig? So I mean, I'm well rooted and tooted and suited and booted. Part of the D, it's part of the G and the LBC. This is Big Snoop Dogg, Big Sean, you know what it is. Detroit, let's go.
1: Boys don't know nothing about that.

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2: Yeah.
3: One of the greatest.
2: Hey, wrote this one in the mountains out in Tennessee. A tenant tree, a tip to kick the tins, but I got tendencies. Since the beat in Grizzly, passed out at that mountaintop and skimmed the peak. How God playing the drums for a young nigga and I missed the beat. Misery, striped with red and green like we feel Christmassy, but it's a beam. If he objected to text, we send a lean, kiss the creek. My physical form recalled every lift of finger, hissing Greek. Kick the beans, but now to a critic, I can't be pissed to speak. Civilly, liberally, toter gas, hit a G, spinning heat. My glick with me, 26, so it really don't take shit to sneak. A meal can make those bitters sweet, start thinking about love differently. Stop taking so much seriously, I'm

0: my phone, the only one listening. Advertise the digit app when I spin a bag. 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If we ain't there to spark the revolution, all our series can. 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
1: Hey,
0: I swear to you, Robert Ory already scored if you lost me. I just put my whole through college, Lori Loughlin. 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But really, I accept the randomness of God. Shit, it is what it is. And it's not what it's not. 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They don't know if I'm a rookie or if it's a disguise. That little nigga know what he doing, you can see it in his eyes. Shit, it is what it is, and it's not what it's not.

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2: Two vagabonds, brother. Held by this bandit.
3: And they bring mercenaries to the border.
1: Let's see these vagabonds.

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I mean in every day, every little thing you do. 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

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But we need help. I mean, for us to be on our own 2 feet, us meaning youth or us meaning black people, whatever you want to take it from, for us to be on our own 2 feet, we do need help, because we have been

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It's going to be too late. You know what I'm saying? And that's when you got to pay your own karma. And that's when God make you punish. When you because I feel like, you know, it's too much money here. I mean, nobody should be hitting Lotto for $36 million and we got people starving in the streets. That is not idealistic. That's just real. That is just stupid. There's no way Michael Jackson should have, or whoever Jackson, should have a million thousand drupal billion dollars and then there's people starving. There's no way. There's no way that these people should own planes and their people don't have houses, apartments, shacks, drawers, pants.

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It's wrong. Only you know what you got in your pocket. And that's wrong. No matter what they do, if they take it and drink it, they take it and drink it. But, I mean, you got...

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In every case of police brutality, the same thing has been happening. Y'all protest, y'all destroy stuff, and if they don't move, you know why they don't move? Because it's not their stuff, it's our stuff. So they want us to destroy our stuff. They're not gonna move. So let's do this another way. Let's do this another way. Y'all right. Let's do this another way. Let's stop thinking that our voice don't matter and vote. Not just vote for the president, vote for the preliminaries, vote for everybody. Educate yourself. Educate yourself. Don't wait for somebody else to tell you who's who. Educate yourself and know who you're voting for. And that's how we gonna hit them. Because it's a lot of us. It's a lot of us. It's a

0: talked to him on the phone. He loved it here. He started driving truck. He was good. So I know he would not want y'all to be doing it. And I'm not saying the people here, whoever's doing it, relax. Now, like Reverend McCaw said, peace on the left,
1: justice on the right.
0: Y'all forgot already?
1: Justice on the right.
0: Peace on the left.
1: Justice on the right.
2: Peace on the left.
1: Justice on the right.
2: Peace on the left.
1: Justice on the right.
2: Peace on the left.
1: Justice on the right.
0: What the sides at? What the sides at? Peace on the left. Justice on the right. Right. That's what I'm saying. That's what I want to see. Peace on the left.

0: Chop Stars. What's up, Frank Ocean? 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Channel Purple, chopped up, not slopped up.
1: Taxi driver,

0: whatever you do, that's your business, man. 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Chop Stars personally, we ain't down with it. But, you know, shout out to the whole community. LGBT, feel that?
1: Sexy driver, I swear I've got three lives balanced on my head like stick knives. I can't tell you the truth about my disguise. I can't.

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KLC.

spitting lyrics. She's standing there waiting cause she wants to hear it now. 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Y'all got us fucked up over here in the hills of Bordeaux. Street Conscious 16. Finna move on to the next one. And with that, nobody out there doing it like Jigga. Get these niggas, man.

You know what it is. Another LJ freestyle exclusive. Springfield's finest once again in the house. My nigga C-No, my nigga La Dez. 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

0: West Atlanta too strong.
1: Those famous outlaws of the Old West, Frank and Jesse James, became involved in Nashville history in the 1800s when they lived around the area now known as Bordeaux and posed as gentlemen farmers while nervously avoiding the law, using the fictitious names Mr. Howard and Mr. Woodson.
2: LJ, can I have another hit?
3: What's up with all y'all true niggas? Rest in peace. It's your motherfucking Colonel. Of the motherfucking team.
4: What's up, Big Boss, nigga?

laws of the Old West, Frank and Jesse James became involved in national history in the 1800s. They lived around the area now known as Bordeaux and posed as gentlemen farmers.

0: If you was here, you was definitely somebody.
1: Being a nice big player, which is my favorite. This is a good out in the morning.

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0: your rap.
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2: I'm on the interstate rolling, and I'm like rolling up.
1: You know what I mean? 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
2: Turn that beat up.
1: That level you gotta be at. 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
3: Some of you have been awake for years. 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

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It's already very emotionally traumatic to find out about the world and how it's been operated and manipulated.

0: 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Therapeutic music for the Big South store coming October 23rd. Lil White still dabbling in stores now. Worms still out south coming soon. Shamrock Money Green in stores now.
1: 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City DJs.
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2: 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It's Mount No.
3: Okay.
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0: Hold up, do some beat, let me get the weak style right quick. 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And I ain't tripping, darling, are you a freak or are you a hoe? 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
3: 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You a punk. I've been with main people.
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1: It's not a label, it's a movie.
4: Let's go, come on, man. Let's put him in the trunk of the car and drive him off the pier. Come on, puppy, man. They ain't that far down the block, man.
1: Rip
4: be like the old days, puppy. 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

0: can't believe you got me coming out here on a reggae night.
1: Girl, you need to get out the house.
0: Shit, I hope you got your purse. You got your knife.
1: Hell yeah, these Jamaicans crazy. How much it is to get in?
2: Yeah, it's gonna be 10 for general admission, 20 for VIP.
0: God damn!
2: That's how it's gotta be, ladies.
0: God damn, that's a lot of money to get up in here. $20 for what? Girl, let's go to the bar. God damn, nigga, say excuse me.
1: See that girl?
0: Girl, no, you see girl shoes.
1: That shit ain't even up.
0: Damn, nigga, walk away. God damn.
1: These rude ass niggas.
0: Girl, they ain't about shit, though. Excuse me. Can I get a drink?
1: Look at that bitch dress.
0: Oh, fuck, nah. Girl, you saw the girl spilling a drink on me? Girl, anyway, let's go to the bathroom after this, because I gotta go wipe this shit off. Excuse me, can I get a drink? All these people up in here. God damn.
1: Excuse me. Girl, I just felt his knee.
0: For real?
1: Yeah, it was kind of hard.
0: That's nasty.
3: Oh shit, T-Pain's in the motherfucking building!
1: Man, fuck T-Pain, that nigga ain't shit.
0: Girl, okay, T-Pain, who the fuck is a T-Pain?
4: Oh, them not to yell at our war who named T-Pain. Them don't know that T-Pain are the real big money.
0: I'm just saying, fuck T-Pain, my man got T-Pain money.
4: Your man ain't got shit, look on the old car where your man drive, y'all. Who is you?
5: Hub City.

We're always talking. 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You know what I'm saying? So it's alright.

0: Memphis legends connected.
1: Hood Rich.
0: Trouble Boy. DJ Paul.
2: DJ Scream. 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

0: But that day's dead, dog. We don't roll like that no more. Now we use this. Brain power. These niggas are too strong out here anyway. You think I'm crazy, right?
1: Huh? Man, I don't know what to think.
0: Yeah?
1: Yeah.
0: Good.
2: This is a public service announcement. We call it blood sport. I had to do one too, I sorry. I'm a competitor. Oh my god, it's about to get hideous. I hope you niggas know your history.

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I train like Warren Sapp on the weekend. 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
1: Yeah.
0: I was a child trying to be a man.
1: To all my sons worldwide. All my juniors. 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I know I left you without a name to drop. I don't know how I expected you to get your clout up or get your money up, but don't worry. Daddy's home.
0: And I know I miss so much of your life.
1: Turn me up.

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3: 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King of style. 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

0: Pacino time.
1: Hey, I got to shout out the homie, man. 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You know what I'm saying? Nipsey Hussle, man. Like, the next biggest thing in L.A., I swear before God, homie. This dude is like Snoop, Game, Dre, all in one, homie. And, you know, my homie Big U from Sixties put me on Nipsey, man. 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You know what I'm saying? 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
0: Nipsey Hussle, there it is. What up, homie?
1: And when you say, when I talk about his music, I say, whenever Nipsey name come up, just say, I swear for God, this cat is crazy.
0: There it is.
2: City DJs.
3: Do not sleep on him. 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
1: I promise.

0: with the Hub City DJ.
1: Right here.
0: Let's get straight to it.
2: 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I have some food in my bag for you. Not that edible food, the food you eat. 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

0: 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Spotify and Sirius Satellite. For the PDs that act like ass wipes. 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
1: What you better do?
0: Better duck, for you get wet. 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
0: 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OZs of that good candy.
1: Good
0: but all it's gonna take is a second for me to get back on my toes and feet.
1: On my toes and feet.

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0: kind of careful what you say. 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
0: You just try and cross me and you see if I mean it. 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

0: legitimate enterprises.
1: I think you've been going too hard lately, night and day.
0: I've always had a preference for legitimate enterprises.
1: I think you've been going too hard lately, night and day.
0: I've always had a preference for legitimate enterprises.
1: I think you've been going too hard lately.

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All right. How do you like that? Go. Oh, you like it, huh? Okay.

like it, huh? All right. How do you like that? Go. Oh, you like it, huh? Okay, go. How do you like that? Go. Go. Go. Oh, you like it, huh? Okay, go. How do you like it?

All right. How do you like that? Go. Oh, you like it, huh? Okay, go. How do you like that? Go. Go. Go. Oh, you like it, huh? Okay, go. How do you like that? Go. Go. Go. Oh, you like it, huh? So you want to go? Okay.

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Can't tell you cause I never been a dry snitch. Just know it's a plan to get rich. For real, mob shit, bitch, I know you know.

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You know, the Bay is definitely where the yay. Uptown is the home of the motherfucking AKs. Playboy, believe it.

0: Ballin'. 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
1: Alright, too much sport. Just holding on like a hubcap in the fast lane.
0: Oh, like that?
1: Indubitably.
0: Daddy, what kind of wheels is that on your car?
1: You mean these?
0: Yeah, them.
1: We call them mustard and mayonnaise.
0: Mustard and mayonnaise?
1: By far.
0: Oh, I smell you.
1: For shiggity. You see this part of the tire right here?
0: Rich?
1: This black part.
0: Yeah, yeah.
1: This the Vogue meat.
0: Oh, like
1: see,
0: that?
1: See, we call that Vogue meat. Yes. You know how we burn Vogue meat and smoke up the block and all that?
0: Yeah.
1: That's the Vogue meat. Then see this yellow part right here?
0: For shiggity.
1: Okay, this yellow part, this is the mustard.
0: Rich?
1: That's the mustard, you smell me? Okay, and then this white part right here, this white wall.
0: Oh, boy.
1: That's the mayonnaise. You get it, Slugger?
0: I thought you thought.
1: And then there was.
0: Some more of it.

girls fuck around and get stolen. They rap that shit hard. Shout out to Soul. I got the munchies cause I'm smoking on a log. Hit the bridge side for some Saks hot dogs. I'm slapping Hubbahead, the Lover Twins, Albino Rock. The first Vallejo record ever pressed up for us hip hop. Then came MVP, 40 D Shot Sugar and B. Then came the Mac. Then came Mac DRE. They doing the Thiz dance in front of Soul Trance. Everybody activated with

0: 23.
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0: From the 707. I'm throwing up the V.
1: V.
0: Bitch! I'm from the 707.

0: What the fuck is going on? Ain't this a motherfucking bitch? This my motherfucking house. Fuck you. I got it on because I fucking listen to what the fuck I want to listen to. You don't like it, niggas, you're jealous or what? Player hater, that's what it is. You're a player, motherfucking hater.
1: Is this mic on? Wait. Hey, turn the mic up. Come on. Is the mic on or not? I want the mic. We bringing up nobody, but the number one rapper in the world. He done traveled all over the world. He came back just to give you some game.
2: I done been through a whole lot. Tried tribulation, but I know God. The devil wanna put me in a bow tie. Pray that the holy water don't go dry. Yeah. As I look around me, so many motherfuckers wanna down me. Waiting

that shit for the streets. What you say? That shit is for the kids, bro. 2015, niggas tired of playing victim, dog. Niggas ain't trying to play Vic Tutu. How many niggas we done lost? How many? Yeah. How many we lost? No, for real. Answer the question. How many niggas we done lost, bro? This year alone. Exactly. So we ain't got time to waste time, my nigga. Niggas gotta make time, bro. The judge make time. You know that. The judge make time, right? The judge make time, so it ain't shit. It shouldn't be shit for us to come out here and appreciate the little bit of life we got left, dog. On the dead homies, Charlie P, you know that, bro. You know that. Right, it's Mando. Right, it's Mando. And I say this because I love niggas, man. I love all my niggas, bro. Exactly, enough said. And we gonna get back to the show and move on, because that shit petty, my nigga. Mic check. We're going to do some acapella shit before we get back to all my niggas. Listen to this. I promised Dave I never used the phrase fuck nigga. He said, think about what you saying. Fuck niggas. No better than Samuel on the Django. No better than a white man with slave boats. Sound like I needed some soul searching. My pops gave me some game in real person. Retraced my steps on what they never taught me. Did my homework fast before government caught me. So I'ma dedicate this one verse to Oprah on how the infamous sensitive N-word control us. So many artists gave her an explanation to hold us. Well, this is my explanation, straight from Ethiopia. N-E-G-U-S. Definition, royalty. King royalty. Wait, listen. N-E-G-U-S. Description, black emperor, king ruler. Now let me finish. The history books overlooked the word and hide it. America tried to make it to a house divided. The homies don't recognize we've been using it wrong. So I'ma break it down and put my game in a song. N-E-G-U-S. Say it with me, or say no more. Black stars can come and get me. Take it from Oprah Winfrey. Tell her she right on time. Kendrick Lamar, by far, realest niggas alive.

0: gloves.
1: Money.
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0: Money. 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Money. 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Money.
2: Tall cats, they said I won't last, but I surpass every nigga that hated. Look at me, mama, I made it. I started with a pinch of that yowder when I was juggling. Then my yaper started tripling, quadrupling, and sextupling. Northern California, where the hustlers reside.

0: because I can't always be in the Bay. 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If you ain't there, they're going to talk about you. So I want them to know I love you, I feel you, I'm representing for you. So I know I got a certain amount of acclaim and everything, so I bring the Bay with me. I know E-40 is what I was when I was with Digital Underground. He is the Bay right now.
1: E-40. 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

0: This is the operator. I have a collect call from...
1: Hi, this is your partner, Mike.
0: ...who is an inmate in a California state prison. To deny charges, hang up now. To accept charges, press 5.

jumping like a trampoline. 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They strung out on that crystal and promethazine. 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

0: Gouda. 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